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1: 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It ain't no country club either.

I'm looking at you, whatever. Keep looking at me. You're scared now, right? Don't feel me, baby. It's just a

attention, please. All passengers for flight 643, destination Magic Music, immediate boarding at gate number 7.